All at once, the torches flare, the inner door flies open. One by one, they enter there, in every style of passion.

What you are about to witness is scientifically authentic. It is just one step ahead of present-day reality and two steps ahead of present-day sexiness. Prepare yourself to attempt to conceive an inconceivable outer space adventure. Brace yourself for something so fantastically fantastical, you'll soil yourself from intergalactic excitement. Get ready to...

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1: 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You don't have to be a singer. You just have to be confident in what you're saying.
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2: Last week on the Echo Smith Family Hour, Sydney got her pony and Graham won the gunfight. This week, in sunny Corona, California, two siblings had had enough. They were both ambitious, they were both physically fit, and basically punctual people. But they could not agree on who was the most effective PE teacher. Finally, without any advanced warning, they decided to have it out in a knockdown, drag-out aerobic free-for-all that would make Richard Simmons blush. Our cameras were there, and this is how it all went down. Finally, they would know for themselves who was the best. It's all happening now on the Echo Smith Family Hour. This week's episode, Corona Chaos.

0: you, kid.
1: We're tired. We're lost somebody.
0: And we're exhausted. Yeah.
1: We're doing a workout.
2: I'm really
0: exhausted.
1: An 80s, 90s workout video.
2: Yeah, and it's a lot of work, okay? Yeah. And also, I just had to do a whole take where all of you are just standing there. And I am tired.
1: A lot of complaints.
2: But honestly, I'm happy. I'm glad that I can channel Jane Fonda. She is queen of working out. Queen of exercise.
1: I'm more of a Richard Simmons guy.
2: You're more of a Richard Simmons. Your hair got flat.
1: No.
2: So, no shortcuts around here. This is real sweat, no fake sweat.
3: Do you want to talk about your...
2: Our extras?
3: The chosen extras.
1: Their exerciser.
2: Okay, hello! We have some of our exercisers, my bad. So, how do you guys feel about exercising on a video with me and Noah leading? Well, who's your favorite, I guess I should say? Can't choose. You're allowed to choose sides.
1: It's legal.
2: It's legal. Whose workout did you like better? Who was more effective?
3: Okay, put your hands in. Ready?
2: Ready?
3: You're gonna say.
1: Noah did the
2: echo
1: best.
2: Dance.
1: One, two,
2: no. Noah. Echo dance. 1, 2, 3. Echo dance. That's what it's called. Echo dance.
3: Echo dance.
2: Echo dance for

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3: The last time we talked, Mr. Smith, you reduced me to tears. I promise you it won't happen again.

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0: C'est l'aube à l'antenne.
2: I told them I know it's from creation. I told them I know.